dance so delicious. Everybody come capisce how to mambo Italiano. That's nice.

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0: She's married to Earl. You heard of him? Mm-hmm. Well, he pretty much single-handedly brought Barracuda to Virgil. I bet the small wouldn't be here if it wasn't for him.
2: Oh, yeah? I'm having dinner with him later.
0: Well, listen, I heard that Earl and Kay haven't spoken to one another in years. At least not directly. You believe it?
1: Okay. What time is it? If everyone notices, maybe it's too much. But where would we be? $29.95 is a pretty good price. For six outfits in as many combinations, possibilities are endless. Shopping is a feeling. Sometimes I get a wobbly feeling. I have a commercial feeling. Be sexy in business. Be successful at night. Think of where
3: I stole it off of the spaceship.
1: The room is pink, you're in the pink, you have a right, it's all you, there ought to be a law.

0: Tommy, come take out the garbage.
1: In a minute, Mom. Hello?
2: Where are you?
3: You're missing it.
2: Get down here right now.
1: Where are you?
2: We're in the tunnel.
3: You have 5 minutes.
2: Get down here right now. Okay. Hurry.

girl. Where you live? No. Disregard that. That's okay. That's the most important thing. I want to know you. I say, I want to know you.

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You are so like me. In your face, I am reflected. Tell me what to do. For you know so well, my soul is restless too.

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1: Hey, I'm going to
0: I'll say it again. John Mayall.
1: That's right. A little more light over here so you can see who's here. That's it. No, that's better. Yeah. Over here on my left, Johnny Armand on tenor, alto, and flutes. And sitting down playing acoustic fingerstyle guitar, John Mark. Bass, Stephen Thompson.

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It was yes, sir, and yes, ma'am. You never said no, you know? But you know, things are changing nowadays. It's a new day, babies. Folks want to take their own lives into their hands and make their own choices. No longer do they want to go along with the program because everybody says right. You know what I mean? Let me tell you what I'm talking about. 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

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That's okay. 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I want to know you. I say, I want to know you.

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But you know, things are changing nowadays. It's a new day, babies. 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No longer do they want to go along with the program because everybody says right. You know what I mean? Let me tell you what I'm talking about. 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

Oh, her today at the reception. Glass of wine in her hand. I know she was going to meet her connection. At her feet was this tall, footloose man.

her today at the reception. Glass of wine in her hand. I know she was going to meet her connection. At her feet was this tall, footloose man.